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Today is as gray as ashes. And tomorrow hasn't a prayer. The past is a foreign country. And they do things different there. The past smells of spice and polish, and the sun shines every day. Its glory can burn forever, and it scars you as you play. Our dreams are taken from us, and memory's a sweet disease that clouds the mind. We feed on our illusions, where everyone was beautiful and brave and kind. The past is a magic garden set behind a wall of years, where the boys wear swords of laughter and the girls weep sugar tears. You mourn for your misconnections as the seasons spin too fast. You only remember the sunshine days in the country of the past. Don't be ashamed

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Ain't no lion or tiger, ain't no mama snake. Just a sweet watermelon in a buckwheat cake.

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1: Tell me something, because this is a new part of my guitar connection where we have a new amplifier because it decided to die right before we began the show. Can you hear this? Very well. All of you? Are you sure? Then we should stop. No. Good. Okay. Come on, baby. What, bruv? Less treble, more bass, bruv. Let me put it in the middle and see if that does a little better, innit? Yeah, but thing is, it's a little bit feedback, innit? Fine. After show, we get a point, innit? I can't do a British accent, please. I apologize. I'm sorry. I just did it because it was funny, because that's the thing. But don't take it seriously. I don't mean any offense at all. Thing is... Shall we? We shall. Is that better? In the middle there. You like that better? Okay, great. You know, everybody has their special spot. Yours is in the middle. Oh, am I supposed to sing when I'm laughing so much? Oh my God. Thank you, London, you're amazing. Woo! Oh, this is awesome. Okay, continue. Serious.

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What's up, guys? Hope you're enjoying your Friday, and I hope you have a great Friday. Let's end your week off great with some awesome music. That song was Shine by Nicholas Cole. Prior to that, we heard the great Nina Freelon on Last Dream Home. Next up, we got Destiny by 07. I'm Riley Smith, and this is Smooth Grooves Radio.

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We just heard Chet Baker on September Song. Before that, One Starry Night by Kevin Yost. Next up, Con Alma by Stan Getz. Man, that's just like Daddy Yankee's song Con Calma. If you haven't heard that song, go check it out. It's pretty dang good. I'm Riley Smith, and this is Smooth Gears Radio.

We just heard Coming Home by Astro Color. Before that, Just One of Those Things by Calabria Fadi. Next up, The Touch of Your Lips, Take One by Tony Bennett and Bill Evans. I'm assuming that means they had more than one take or two takes. I'm Riley Smith, and this is Smooth Gears Radio.

We just heard Nathan Mitchell on his song, Queen. Before that, I Didn't Know What to Do with My Heart by Ruthie Foster. Next up, The Times They Are Changing by Tony Desserre. I'm Riley Smith, and this is Smooth Grooves Radio.

0: That was Heartache Tonight by Michael Bublé. Prior to that, we heard my second favorite saxophonist of all time, Kenny G, on Sister Rose. Before that, The Times They Are A-Changin' by Tony Desserre. I'm Riley Smith, and this is Smooth Grooves Radio.
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sorry. I was just doing what the song said. That's Knock on Wood by Seal. Before that, Zerlacy by Joey Alexander. Next up, we get to hear Boney James on The Night I Fell in Love. I'm Riley Smith, and this is Smooth Grooves Radio.

That song was Deep Cat by Ron Bosse. Prior to that was Sweet Thing by Van Morrison. Next up, we get to hear Tyranny Sutton on Big Yellow Taxi. What's a taxi? That might be before my time. Nah, I'm joking. I'm Riley Smith, and this is Smooth Gears Radio.

That song was Slide Home by Robbie Krieger. Before that, we heard Do You Know Why by Freddie Cole. Next up, Rest in Peace Her Soul, we heard Tears Dry. Or we hear Tears Dry by Amy Winehouse. I'm Riley Smith. This is Smooth Gears Radio. This is Amy Winehouse for you.

0: That song was Ghosts of California by Jefferson Berry and the UAC. Prior to that, Epiphany by Pieces of a Dream. I'm Riley Smith. 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

That amazing song was Am I Blue by Linda Ronstadt. Prior to that, Small Things by Jackson Potter. Next up, People Get Ready by Maceo Parker. I'm Riley Smith. 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

0: We just heard Champagne by Adrian Crutchfield. Prior to that, Prelude to a Kiss by Calabria Fadi. Next up, I've Got the World on a String by Shirley Horn. I'm Riley Smith, and this is Smooth Grooves Radio.
1: Thank you very much. Thank you.

0: We just heard My Baby Just Cares For Me by John Pizzarelli. Prior to that, Guitar Man by Stanley Jordan. I'm Riley Smith, and this is Smooth Grooves Radio.
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4: It's where the groove survives and thrives. It's where you'll hear everyone from Grey Boy to Grant Green, Sly and the Family Stone to Jimmy Smith, Charles Erland to Charles.

Bob Dylan. That's who that artist is, in case you were wondering, because I know I was, because that was Trade Winds, and that was amazing. Before that was Fasting by Gary Dial and Jay Anderson. Next up, watch out. It might be a little hot. The song's name is Solar, and that was by Red Garland. I'm Riley Smith, and this is Smooth Grooves Radio.

That song was The Thought of You by Julian Vaughn. Before that was Sweet Love. Next up, one of my favorite songs of all time, we get Another One Bites the Dust by Queen. I'm Riley Smith, and this is Smooth Grooves Radio.

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Good evening, and welcome to the refreshing Cool Breeze. This is your DJ Kyle Jameson, getting down with the smoothest glass groove from George Duke's Night After Night.

Sure am glad you and yours could join me on this auspicious occasion, enjoying 3 hours of cool cuts. This is Kyle Jameson, and you just heard Everett Harp, Stay With Me, and the late keyboard maestro himself, the legendary Duke, opening up this hour from Night After Night with Miss Wiggle. The longer you listen, the cooler it gets. You're tuned in to The Cool Breeze.

From the land of the rising sun, Naoki Watanabe with Starchild here on The Breeze. Also from Atlanta's RSVP, Hat Dance. Glad you could RSVP for the cool breeze. We've got a front seat reservation for you with Tom Schumann.

here on The Breeze, Freddie Jackson with Have You Ever Loved Somebody? And if you haven't, Curtis Olsen's here to take you to love school. This is from his album, So Fast.

This guy plays those notes so immaculate they call him Mr. Clean. That's Bernard Wright, here on The Breeze. Also from Millie Scott's Love Me Right, Every Little Bit. Refreshing, relaxing. This is

0: the Breeze, with one of our favorite spins from Max Groove, Midnight Rain, with Fiesta Soul. Galveston Bay from Lonnie Hill, peaking the charts initially in the UK in 1986, and Dan Moretti with Aaron's Song. This is your DJ Kyle Jameson playing only the coolest cuts, returning shortly with more music to start your night right. Be sure to keep it locked to the Breeze.
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Philly's own George Howard. One of my favorites, his debut LP, Asphalt Gardens. And the group RMS, that's keyboardist Ray Russell, bassist Mo Foster, and drummer Simon Phillips with Centennial Park, opening up this hour here on the Cool Breeze. Keeping things moving now with this slick groove from Kirk Whalum titled, Don't Look at Me in That Tone of Voice.

Now that's smooth. From Gianluca Masoli, that's called Moon Game. I'd like to send a big shout out of condolences to the Franklin family on the passing of the great Rodney Franklin on this past week. Certainly a pioneer of soul jazz. And you heard one of my favorite records of his from 1985, Skydance with Destiny. And it's Kismet that we're together here tonight to experience the cool breeze. Enjoy Night Charade from Tom Grant.

Dreamin' from the Heath Brothers here on The Breeze. Tom Grant preceding that from Nightshade with Secrets. But it's no secret that this is the coolest sensation on the airwaves. The Breeze. Featuring Al Jarreau, here's Shack Attack, Day by Day.

Tony Gable and 206 here on The Breeze and Check Attack with Al Jarreau on Day by Day. You're listening to the best of the best all in one night. From Silhouette, here's Kenny G.

0: some more funk in the trunk from Caldwell Plus as we bop. Doc Powell prescribing some pick-me-ups on his album Love Is Where It's At with What I Like. And from Kenny G's Silhouette, you heard All in One Night. And there is much more in store for our night, returning shortly with one of the UK's slickest sounding groups of all time. This is Kyle Jameson, and be sure to stick around here on the Cool Breeze.
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0: And the Cool Breeze returns in full swing with UK's swing-out sister, Enjoy Surrender.

Pieces of a Dream here on The Breeze with music that makes you wanna. The JK special featuring drummer Dave Weckl on that insane groove titled Crossfire. And from Swing Out Sister, one of my favorite records of theirs, It's Better to Travel with Surrender. This is Kyle Jameson, your DJ, and I've got nothing but the good stuff for you tonight. Continuing with Spirogyra from Point of View.

Eric Marienthal's Oasis here on The Breeze. And Marilyn Scott from Sky Dancing with Turn on the Moon. And if you look outside, you'll see a beautiful full moon tonight, perfect for the selection from Hiroshima. From Providence, enjoy time on the Nile.

Tower of Powers, Lenny Williams here on The Breeze, laying in wait with the song In Time. And be sure to catch Lenny at the Blue Note Summer Sessions this September the 5th in Napa, California. And they have quite a posh tasting room at the Meritage, I might add. Also from Ann Howard Maxwell, Shadow of My Heart is her debut record, and a piece dedicated to the late Miles Davis from Hiroshima, Time on the Nile. Thank you for holding out till the late night hours here on The Breeze. I've got a perfect ballad for you from Neil Sean's Late Night. Here's I'll Be Waiting.

0: And we say good night here on The Breeze, concluding with music from Roland Corp sound engineer Eric Persing and the demo album A Sound Approach, recorded entirely with the latest state-of-the-art Roland synths, featuring a surprise cameo appearance from Justo Almario. The group called Spies, with Bahia from By Way of the World, and from Neil Sean's Late Night, concluding this hour with I'll Be Waiting. And I'll be waiting for you to join me again this time next week for another 3 hours of cool cuts, only right here on The Cool Breeze. This is Kyle Jameson, thanking you as always for your company. In the meantime, I hope you and yours have an excellent weekend, and be sure as always to stay cool.
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know, I feel so good. It's Friday, and you're listening to me. That's why I feel so good. And that, and the music of Charles Frank Band, Journey Helps Too. 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I'm Derek Lucas, here to put a cut in your stride and glad in your stride, and then dip in your up until 6 tonight on the yacht. 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Just want to say thank you so much for the incredible outpouring of support during our past fiscal year. We raised over close to $300,000, which is, I mean, for some folks, it's a drop in the bucket. For us, it literally is the difference between being employed and not. So thank you for helping us stay employed. Also want to say thank you so much to all the folks who, for whatever reason, back, it seems like a lifetime ago, a couple weeks ago, I was given a proclamation by the county for the work that we're doing and trying to keep you sane and swinging. So thank you so much for all the county legislators to come together for once in a great while to recognize the power of this music and you. So thank you so much. And we'll talk more about that as we get into it, but it'll take a time out and say thanks for, you know, doing what you do. Let's get back to it with the Yellow Jackets, sending out prayers to El Salvador on member-supported Jazz 90.1 Smooth Grooves.

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I'm member supported jazz, 90.1 Smooth Gurus Radio. Foreplay with Licorice, that could be interesting. And the Yellow Jackets kicking off that set of sounds brought to you by you. I'm Derek Lucas, smiling and swinging on this Friday, getting ready for another morning of great years, great grooves. And I'll be celebrating the year that I started the station, 1989, as well as all my favorite songs of all time, because we can, because of you. 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

0: 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I'm giving you that jazz and groove glow up until 6 o'clock.
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Carmen Lundy, a member-supported Jazz 90.1 Smooth Grooves Radio, along with the sound of Stan Getz with Tales. 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

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Going out to Marie, who went to Vegas to see Barry Manilow start his residency back in Las Vegas. So you know what that means. 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

Kim telling you to nicely give my love. I'm members of Fort of Jazz, 94.1 Smooth Grooves, Pieces of a Dream. Heading out, of course, Barry with Copacabana. Going out to Marie, who went to Vegas last weekend. That's right. She took the red eye to Vegas, hung out with Barry Manilow for a couple of nights, and came back to the Flower City aglow with Copa Sounds and Mandy Sounds and all that jazz. Hanging out with you up until 6 o'clock tonight on the yacht. I'm Derek Lucas, saxing you up with Kim Waters.

0: 45 years later, still never too much. Luther, a member supported Jazz 90.1 Smooth Grooves Radio. Also, Earth, Wind, and Fire, the elements that make up our universe, with September, which will be here before you know it. Hanging out with you up until 6 o'clock tonight on the yacht. Happy Friday.
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5: Sunshine and a lot less smog, 81 degrees. 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

Michael Manning with Night Shift here on Jazz 90.1 Smooth Grooves. George Duke doing some chilling, and Lou Rawls, because you already know. I'm Derek Lucas, here to put a cut in your strut and glide in your stride up until 6 o'clock tonight on the yacht to learn more about me and us. 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

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We're Nathan Mitchell getting you ready for the weekend with some summertime, summer vibes. 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
1: Fame sounds from Mr. Bowie, a member supporter, JZZ901.RJ Smooth Gurus Radio and Caribbean Queen. You already know why. Hanging out with you, getting ready for the weekend up until 6 o'clock tonight on the yacht. I'm Derek Lucas. Happy Friday. Let's celebrate with some sounds from Eric Griggs, talking about that night before. A member supported Jazz, 90.1 Smooth Gurus.

0: certain songs will always take you to a certain place in time in your life. In this case, 1985, The Cars Would Drive. So I was chasing, who was I chasing? Joanna McCabe, Chris Fritzinger. Yeah, Marie Mayfield, LaShawn Wilson, Renee Cleary. Yeah, sorry, girls, I was chasing everybody. But it was high school. Also, Will Downing reminding us that love's the place to be. And Eric Griggs with The Night Before. Hanging out with you up until 6 tonight on The Yacht. Happy Friday.
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0: 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So let's celebrate it with some sounds from Marvin Gaye.

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Hanging out with you up until 6 o'clock tonight on the yacht. 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To learn more about it, go to the website, jazz901.org. jazz901.org. The Stephans, bringing Latin jazz culture back to the top 40 with this song, Conga.

0: Rick Braun tipping his hat to another man who was known for his hats, Chuck Mangione with Give It All You Got, a member supporter, JZZ901.org, Smooth Grooves Radio, classic sounds from Evelyn Champagne King, with that love coming down, you know, it does happen. Hanging out with you up until now, I'm Derek Lucas, I appreciate the quality time, as always. 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
1: Hey there, and welcome to Smooth Jazz Classics. I'm Alan Kepler, chilling out with you as we kick back and enjoy some classic smooth jazz music that started a revolution. On this edition of the show, we'll hear music from Anita Baker, Najee, Richard Elliott, a classic from the Dave Brubeck Quartet, and we'll start off with the original lineup of a super group of musicians. Bob James, Lee Ritenour, Nathan East, and Harvey Mason formed 4Play back in 1991, and their tune, Maxo Man, kicks off this edition of Smooth Jazz Classics.

Anita Baker and her follow-up to her debut smash, Sweet Love. That is the title track to her multi-platinum selling album from 1986 titled Caught Up in the Rapture. Up next, a trip back to 1979 and the uplifting Spyro Gyra's Morning Dance.

And wrapping up our first set of tunes here on Smooth Jazz Classics, that is Paolo Rusticelli, his tune from 1996, when he was simply known as Paolo, the soothing paisa. I'm Alan Kepler, and this is Smooth Jazz Classics, a tune that was nominated for a Soul Train Music Award, coming up next. Welcome back to Smooth Jazz Classics. Up next is five-time Grammy nominee and master of the flamenco guitar, Otmar Liebert, and his groundbreaking 1990 release, Barcelona Nights.

A remake of Harold Melvin and the Blue Notes by Simply Red that garnered a Grammy Award for Best R&B Song in 1989. If You Don't Know Me By Now, here on Smooth Jazz Classics. Up next, it's Chuck Mangione with Give It All You Got.

0: ABC Sports used that tune during their coverage of the 1980 Olympics. Chuck Mangione's Give It All You Got. Alan Kepler hanging out with you here on Smooth Jazz Classics. We'll check out a cover of a Stevie Wonder classic by Najee next.
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0: 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Up next is Najee from his 1995 album, Najee Plays Songs from the Key of Life. This is I Wish.

The song that introduced us to the Polish singer Basha back in 1987, Time and Tide, here on Smooth Jazz Classics. Up next, South African guitarist Jonathan Butler and Song for Elizabeth.

from his 1997 album Do You Love Me? That is Jonathan Butler on the guitar of Song for Elizabeth. I'm Alan Kepler, and you're listening to Smooth Jazz Classics. We'll check out Grover Washington Jr. and the title song from his Winelight album next. Welcome back to Smooth Jazz Classics. Grover Washington Jr.'s album Winelight had only 6 songs on it, and it won a Grammy Award for Best Jazz Fusion Performance, a precursor to the smoothness to come. 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